0: astounding. 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Madness takes its toll. But listen closely.
1: Not for very much longer.
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United takes his time. But the check outside the games. And you know what I'm talking about. Just let me know if you wanna go to that home out on the range. They got a lot of nice girls.

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0: 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Zebrahead. 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Neue Einsteiger.
1: 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So alone, hanging out with people that I never liked.